0: This is
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0: Moz FM.
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2: 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Oh, yeah. Oh, yeah.
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1: Wiggle, wiggle, wiggle.
0: Wiggle, wiggle, wiggle.
1: Shake it, girl.
0: Just a little bit.
1: Shake what your mama gave you. Misbehave you. I just wanna strip you, dip

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In the meantime, she's put together this mix from her studio in Berlin. Music over the next hour.

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1: Tough One is in the mix with us this week. Coming up next is KO, her collaboration with Oliver Hunterman, which we released on Drum Code.

0: Big thanks to Kaufman there for that mix. Make sure you're following her across all channels for news about her forthcoming releases and tour dates. As for me, I'm in the middle of my summer residency in Ibiza for Resistance, happening every Wednesday at Amnesia. Head to resistanceibiza.com for all the details and tickets. Have a good one, wherever you're up to, and remember, Drum Code for Life.
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